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1: 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Woo!
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0: This is Duke.

Now when I was a young girl, my dad warned me about the opposite sex. He'd say, yeah, that's just what you need. Some crazy boy with wild ideas. You know what always happens.

City of Kingston, along with Kids Zone sponsor Glenda Johnson, Coldwell banker Jim Henry and Associates, present Smoke in the Water 2026. The biggest 4th of July celebration in East Tennessee. America is turning 250 on the banks of Watts Bar Lake. Bring the family and enjoy food vendors, arts and crafts, Kids Zone.

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Then he cried just south of Nashville, and he turned that car around. He said, "This is where you get off, boy, 'cause I'm going back to Alabama." As I stepped out of that Cadillac, I said, "Mister, many thanks." He said, "You don't have to call me Mister, Mister.

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2: We are a bit busy coming up from the north as we get you home this afternoon on 75 South through Cedar Lane. Do watch for a crash, maybe lingering on 275 southbound that was in the right lane right around the 640 interchange. We've got some traffic on 40 westbound past Alcoa Highway in West Knoxville. Busy both ways on the west side on 40 through Pellissippi Parkway. Going to see some volume on Illinois Avenue southbound through Edgemore Road and a lot of traffic on Edgemore eastbound out toward Melton Lake Drive. I'm Bob August, and that's 95.7 Duke FM, Time Saver Traffic.
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cautiously, like clockwork every time he sees an opening in a conversation about the way things used to be.

while now. Duke needs three sticks of dynamite and a dictionary. And he'll explain why after you listen to this Duke-a-thon. Packed with more explosive hits than there are words for that.